when you're missing home. Only know you love her when you let her go. And you let her go. Max Neal.

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But you never cared for what I had to say. 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

0: 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They'll never know your...
1: Max Neo. Endlich was anderes im Radio.

But I think I can say, as I've said to many people, as this title just about puts it all into focus. It's called With a Little Help from My Friends. Remember it.

Gillis, he's from Alameda, California. Kelly Kagi over there, he's from Pacoima, California. Kerry Kelly right here, he's from the OC. That's Orange County, California. And Eric Levy, well, he's actually from Chicago, Illinois. So there. Yeah, I knew that would work. And we're not even sucking up you. It's really true. And me, I'm from the desert in California, Palm Desert, California. So we all kind of grew up in California. So we figured we ought to write a song.